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4: 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It's not just an emotional experience, it's a physical one too, often described as getting the wind knocked out of you, a knot in your stomach, trouble sleeping. I recently spoke about this with Dr. Yoram Yovel, a psychiatrist and neuroscientist. He was on my podcast, Chasing Life. Now, he told me heartbreak doesn't have to last forever. And while your inclination might be to withdraw, isolate, and shut down, it's often the opposite of what supports healing. One of the things that helps us the most is reconnecting to other people you love. And the reverse is also true, he said. If someone you care about is struggling, don't give up on them. You hold the power to comfort loved ones that are in deep physical or emotional distress. I'm Dr. Sanjay Gupta, helping you live a better life.
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0: SZA on 95SX. She's one of my favorite artists, and we go from her to one of my favorite songs of the moment. This is Corbin Besson and Chewy with Blink. 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

95SX, our South Carolina Stingrays are down in Florida taking on the Everblades right now in game two of round two of the Kelly Cup playoff. Now, unfortunately, the Stingrays, they lost game one last night. We were blank 3-0. But like I said, they are playing right now. And regardless of the outcome, they play game three at the Coliseum Wednesday night at 7. 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
13: Sometimes you can tell a lot about what someone wants to do offline by looking at what they do online. Let me tell you about Pinterest's first parenting trend report. Pinterest is a huge platform. They have 600 million monthly users, 80 billion searches per month. The report found a shift from the iPad kid era to now, when parents are actually more interested in real-world adventures and hands-on activities. The Global Trends and Insights lead at Pinterest told us, families are thoughtfully designing childhoods rooted in creativity, intention, and meaningful experiences. One psychologist we spoke to said he sees this as a reflection of parents' desire to build core capacities in their children. Resilience, curiosity, self-regulation, empathy. These things don't grow automatically, but are built through lived experience. I'm Dr. Sanjay Gupta, helping you live a better life.
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95SX, I'm Lillian Starr, but I am out of here. But it's time to party, Natty Heavy's House Party, one of the best ways to celebrate Mother's Day weekend. 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

0: 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We're dancing all night long, plus I'll let you know how you can win tickets to see Post Malone and Jelly Roll coming up on Natty Heavy's house party.
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13: Sometimes you can tell a lot about what someone wants to do offline by looking at what they do online. Let me tell you about Pinterest's first parenting trend report. Pinterest is a huge platform. They have 600 million monthly users, 80 billion searches per month. The report found a shift from the iPad kid era to now, when parents are actually more interested in real-world adventures and hands-on activities. The Global Trends and Insights lead at Pinterest told us families are thoughtfully designing childhoods rooted in creativity, intention, and meaningful experiences. One psychologist we spoke to said he sees this as a reflection of parents' desire to build core capacities in their children: resilience, curiosity, self-regulation, empathy. These things don't grow automatically, but are built through lived experience. I'm Dr. Sanjay Gupta, helping you live a better life.
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12: You know, I watched a video the other day about kids getting landlines at home. We haven't had a landline in my house in I can't even tell you how long. But seeing these parents about my age being teleported back to their own childhoods, a simpler time before screens, was really powerful. And as for the kids, they sat and had conversations with their grandparents without multitasking or being distracted by a screen. I thought this was a great way to have kids stay in touch with family members and friends without getting sucked into the smartphone era too young. Of course, you need other people close by to hop on board as well if this is something that's going to work. Perhaps most important, I realized, these relics can be a great conversation starter with your children. You can talk about what it really means to be connected in this day and age. Things have changed a lot. I'm Dr. Sanjay Gupta, helping you live a better life.
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9: So-called superagers, they are an enviable segment of the population. People who are older than 80, whose brains function like someone a fraction of their age. It's true, a lot of these people have genetics on their side, but more and more research is bearing out the idea that people who practice good brain health also slow their cognitive decline. Dr. Richard Isaacson, a pioneer in the Alzheimer's space, told us that, quote, his studies have found lifestyle changes, including diet, exercise, reducing stress, and optimizing sleep, along with managing vascular risk factors with certain medications, can actually help grow brain areas and also reduce telltale signs of Alzheimer's, such as tau tangles and amyloid plaques. What else helps? Staying social, surrounding yourself with family and friends, and maybe even volunteering for a real sense of purpose. I'm Dr. Sanjay Gupta, helping you live a better life.
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wishing I was cousin like a precinct. How you go from housewife to a sneaky link? Got you running around in all type of Benzes and Rolls. Girl, you used to ride in a Ricky Bin. I'm the one put you in that Leontay. 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
15: You know, I watched a video the other day about kids getting landlines at home. We haven't had a landline in my house in I can't even tell you how long, but seeing these parents about my age being teleported back to their own childhoods, a simpler time before screens, was really powerful. And as for the kids, they sat and had conversations with their grandparents without multitasking or being distracted by a screen. I thought this was a great way to have kids stay in touch with family members and friends without getting sucked into the smartphone era too young. Of course, you need other people close by to hop on board as well if this is something that's going to work. Perhaps most important, I realized, these relics can be a great conversation starter with your children. You can talk about what it really means to be connected in this day and age. Things have changed a lot. I'm Dr. Sanjay Gupta, helping you live a better life.
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16: You know, I watched a video the other day about kids getting landlines at home. We haven't had a landline in my house in, I can't even tell you how long. But seeing these parents about my age being teleported back to their own childhoods, a simpler time before screens, was really powerful. And as for the kids, they sat and had conversations with their grandparents without multitasking or being distracted by a screen. I thought this was a great way to have kids stay in touch with family members and friends without getting sucked into the smartphone era too young. Of course, you need other people close by to hop on board as well if this is something that's going to work. Perhaps most important, I realized, these relics can be a great conversation starter with your children. You can talk about what it really means to be connected in this day and age. Things have changed a lot. I'm Dr. Sanjay Gupta, helping you live a better life.
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I'm sorry, tape. 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
19: Getting your heart broken can be really rough. It'll happen to most of us at some point in our lives. It's not just an emotional experience, it's a physical one too. Often described as getting the wind knocked out of you, a knot in your stomach, trouble sleeping. I recently spoke about this with Dr. Yoram Yovel, a psychiatrist and neuroscientist. He was on my podcast, Chasing Life. Now, he told me heartbreak doesn't have to last forever. And while your inclination might be to withdraw, isolate, and shut down, it's often the opposite of what supports healing. One of the things that helps us the most is reconnecting to other people you love. And the reverse is also true, he said. If someone you care about is struggling, don't give up on them. You hold the power to comfort loved ones that are in deep physical or emotional distress. I'm Dr. Sanjay Gupta, helping you live a better life.
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8: You know, I watched a video the other day about kids getting landlines at home. We haven't had a landline in my house in I can't even tell you how long. But seeing these parents about my age being teleported back to their own childhoods, a simpler time before screens, was really powerful. And as for the kids, they sat and had conversations with their grandparents without multitasking or being distracted by a screen. I thought this was a great way to have kids stay in touch with family members and friends without getting sucked into the smartphone era too young. Of course, you need other people close by to hop on board as well if this is something that's going to work. Perhaps most important, I realized, these relics can be a great conversation starter with your children. You can talk about what it really means to be connected in this day and age. Things have changed a lot. I'm Dr. Sanjay Gupta, helping you live a better life.
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5: You're a better life with Dr. Sanjay Gupta.
6: We are finally starting to learn more things we can do to keep our brains sharp as we age. A lot of people think crossword puzzles or Sudoku might do the trick, but the science doesn't really bear that out. What one recent study found, though, was that a certain type of brain training seems to have a significant impact on cognition as we get older. It wasn't memory or even problem-solving tasks that moved the needle. It was an interactive computerized game that tested the ability to recognize two separate images in faster and faster sequences. It's what we call a task of divided attention, in which you don't have a conscious strategy on how to improve. That's according to the study's lead author. You're just trying to do the best you can to figure out how to divide your attention. Now, the game in this study was called Double Decision. If you want to find it and try it out yourself. I'm Dr. Sanjay Gupta, helping you live a better life.
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20: You know, one of the weirder things I've seen on social media lately is parents feeding their babies butter, like whole sticks of butter. They swear that it helps them feel fuller after meals and get a good night's sleep, among other things. There's actually something to this. You know, butter is full of fat, which a rapidly growing infant needs, but eating butter all the time results in, quote, boxing out other important nutrients they need as well. Spokesperson for the Academy of Nutrition and Dietetics told us she recommends half a teaspoon to a teaspoon melted and then added to a puree. Or as they get older, you can drizzle oil or melted butter over cooked vegetables, she told us. We never say just give butter by itself, and it's not the only source of fat she would recommend. Avocados, hummus, fish, they are great sources of fat as well, and also great foods to introduce. I'm Dr. Sanjay Gupta, helping you live a better life.
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12: You and I have never met, but I'm willing to bet that there is something you would like to do, but you feel like you can't. That it's too hard, that you don't deserve it. A colleague of mine recently told me about this new book called Brave Shift, 30 Mindset Changes to Transform Your Life. It's written by a woman named Michelle Carrer. Carrer says the one thing most people forget when they set a goal is to attach a reason to it. Having that reason is big, because when you don't want to do something that's necessary to reach your goal, you can go back to your reason to find the motivation you need. Try to frame your goal as something you want to achieve, as opposed to being a bad part of yourself that you want to change. That will make you more likely to succeed, as will asking for help. All of us need it, and it makes people feel good to help you achieve your goals. I'm Dr. Sanjay Gupta, helping you live a better life.
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0: since we went to computers, they wanted children to learn, you know, keyboarding, and they spent a lot of time on that. So we really don't give our children the amount of hours that they need in school to write legibly. And about 3 years ago, I saw that and I said, let's start working on a penmanship camp and improving children's print.
1: Yeah.
0: And teaching them cursive. So many of them do not know cursive. And all our historical documents were written in cursive. So that's like hieroglyphic to them. They couldn't read the Constitution, the original document, if you put it in front of them. And penmanship is known to help children with disabilities. It's a calming technique. It's a great way for children to slow down, sit down, and get off the digital platforms and just relax.
1: Yeah.
0: And so I truly believe in teaching penmanship, and we started doing that. And then the one day turned into, let's do this for 5 days. Let's teach them American history. Let's teach them about the flag. Let's integrate the arts and music. And when I grew up, I remember I loved going to music class. These are all things that slowly have been taken out of our curriculum.
1: Oh, I know.
0: And
1: I know.
0: We've got to get back to the old way of teaching and the basics, learning to read, learning to write, and simple math, and then decision making using common sense.
1: Yeah.
0: I feel that now with our artificial intelligence and all the digital tools that we have in front of us, our children are not thinking. No one's thinking anymore. And this is important.
1: Yeah, I think that we've become, I don't want to say lazy, because, but sort of when it comes to, okay, I'm going to go with that, Ingrid, lazy, because
0: we are lazy.
1: We don't write.
0: We are.
1: Yeah, we don't calculate in our heads. We don't know how to do anything but, you know, press buttons and screens. And I'll tell you, so I had someone tell me, you know, one day when this all crashes, we're going to have to go back to writing with a pen and pencil or paper and pencil and paper. And I said, you know, it might kind of be good for us to do that once in a while.
0: Yes, we have to do that. And the reason I say is, look, I was a pilot, right? Mm. And I learned to navigate using a map. I had to look at the contour lines. I had to look at the rivers. I had to look at structures on my map. But now with GPS and all the digital tools that we have in our aircraft, we threw away the paper maps.
1: Yeah.
0: We're using all digital. But if the electricity goes out, if you lose your navigation system,
1: oh, no.
0: What are you going to do? You got to go back to the basics.
1: Yeah.
0: You have to go back to the basics. And that the basics is writing and reading and communicating and writing a story, writing an essay, writing a letter of thank you. We are forgetting to do all these things and actually putting, you know, pen

0: to paper and writing it down. So,
1: oh, you're so yes, correct. You're so
0: the
1: correct.
0: Basics are the foundation of every organization and society.
1: Ingrid, we have.
0: I have to say, yes, we are lazy.
1: Yeah. Okay. Good.
0: Even when it comes to cooking, you throw things in the microwave.
1: Oh, I know. Let me call DoorDash or something. Yeah. Let me just mention that for these last few minutes of our program, Ingrid Centurion is my guest. Her organization, Generations for America. You know, all of these things that we've talked about just in the last couple of minutes, when you introduce all of these to someone who may not have the background, how do they take to it? Do they say, oh, well, this is different, or this is great, or I want to learn this? What's their reaction?
0: Well, they all say, oh, wow, that's interesting. But then they don't make the time and effort to come to class, to schedule weekly, to come into our Zoom sessions. They normally come to us when there's a problem.
1: Yeah.
0: So when you're actually going through something and then you're like, oh, this just happened. And then they give me the call, you know, when it's the emergency, and we help them.
1: Sure.
0: And that's what's most important, is being, you know, being a selfless servant to helping other fellow citizens. It's just like a social worker that, you know, helps people in times of emergency and need. That's what we want to do. But everything comes down to knowing your rights. And it's important. And you are a better citizen, you're a more informed citizen, and you can help your neighbors and your friends.
1: Oh, it is so important. Go ahead.
0: That's right. By becoming a member of Generations for America and being a part of our organization, volunteering with our organizations, everyone can go to generationsforamerica.com or generationsforamericafoundation.com. So we have a 501c3 and a 501c4, and we are going to continue to do good in our communities across the nation. And that's the future of Generations for America. So I would love whoever's listening, if they really value our American history and our Constitution, to support us, donate to us. We have big goals and dreams, and we're going to accomplish them with people behind us.
1: Do you get many young people who get interested and say, Miss Ingrid, I want to join, or I want to be part of this? Or do you have to, you know, a lot of times think, what do they say? Youth is wasted on the young. They don't, maybe their curiosity is elsewhere right now because of their youth. But do you have young people that say, it's time I really learn, show me the Constitution? Because I hear people talk about it on cable shows and talking heads talk about it. I want to really learn what it is.
0: We don't have that much participation from our younger generation, but they do love the penmanship. Mm-hmm. And I have been having our penmanship classes and summer camps filled. So we're excited about that. Well, we're going to be working on a coloring book. And we hope that through the coloring book, our real younger generation can learn the story and, you know, color across the United States.
1: Oh, that's a great way to put it. Are you looking forward to July 4th?
0: That's the name of our coloring book.
1: Oh, that's great.
0: Yeah, we're super excited. Yeah, they're super excited about July 4th. That's when we formed our organization 3 years ago.
1: Yeah.
0: So we
1: So it'll be an anniversary of your organization. It'll
0: yes.
1: be an anniversary for the country. I mean, I just don't
0: yes.
1: think it gets more over the top than that. You're going to party a little bit.
0: Oh, we are. And we're also going to be in Washington, D.C. So we're super excited about that. Generations for America, our board members, we're going to Washington, D.C. And we have more people joining us as board members. And we're super excited about the future.
1: Yeah. Do you ever go into the schools or have any connection
0: yes,
1: to the schools?
0: We've been working on our programs for the past 3 years. And I was thinking about this morning, you know, the Mona Lisa wasn't created overnight, right? It took many, many, many years for the greatness. So we've been working on our various programs for the past 3 years. And once they're ready, locked down and solid, we plan on going to the elementary schools and to the high schools. And we're going to also be working with the schools in Cambodia. So we're super excited about the future because we have to spread our story across the globe.
1: Yeah.
0: And we all love America. We want to share our values and we want to share our history so other countries can learn from us.
1: What do you say to people? We just have maybe 3 minutes left. What do you say to people who, and we see them all the time, and May 1st, they partied and paraded in the streets. The socialists and communists who think somehow that would be better than what we have now.
0: You never want the government telling you what to do, forcing you to do certain things. That is the last thing we want. We want to have the freedom to make our own decisions. We need to have the freedom to create our own wealth, the freedom to work and save your money. This is all America was all about, the king taxing the citizens and taking their money away from them. You see these people who want to go back to that form of government where the king, the people in position of authority, are taking your wealth.
1: Yeah.
0: And they actually say it out loud. And if you don't know history, then you would buy into that. So it's so important to learn history and learn that the way to success is through working hard, starting your business, creating a good product, whether it's farming or, you know, the butcher. It's like every community has certain professionals. Mm-hmm. And we all want to live. We want to live in safe communities where people prosper. And that's our tagline, empowering families to prosper.
1: Yeah. Yeah.
0: At Generations for America.
1: It's a beautiful thing if people just wake up and honestly look at things and say, you know, why Ingrid's showing me and talking about ways that I can get better and I can appreciate where I am and this country, this great country that you had the good luck to be born in. I don't understand all the socialism, communism. If they think that's better,
0: If they think that's better, they should go live in those countries.
1: Exactly.
0: That's really what it should be.
1: Take it on a test drive.
0: America, that's right. Yes.
1: Take it on a test drive. Then talk to me. How is it? But Ingrid Centurion, we are out of time. You're fascinating to talk to, and we will talk again. Her organization is Generations for America. 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Did I get those right?
0: Yes, perfect.
1: Wonderful. Ingrid, you're great. We will talk again. Thank you so much for being on Carolina Perspective. I appreciate it.
0: Thank you.
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19: A better life with Dr. Sanjay Gupta.
20: So-called superagers, they are an enviable segment of the population. People who are older than 80, whose brains function like someone a fraction of their age. It's true, a lot of these people have genetics on their side, but more and more research is bearing out the idea that people who practice good brain health also slow their cognitive decline. Dr. Richard Isaacson, a pioneer in the Alzheimer's space, told us that, quote, his studies have found lifestyle changes including diet, exercise, reducing stress and optimizing sleep, along with managing vascular risk factors with certain medications, can actually help grow brain areas and also reduce telltale signs of Alzheimer's, such as tau tangles and amyloid plaques. What else helps? Staying social, surrounding yourself with family and friends, and maybe even volunteering for a real sense of purpose. I'm Dr. Sanjay Gupta, helping you live a better life.
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6: Hi, it's Carson Daly, back at it with that fresh list of the 30 biggest songs across North America. 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
3: 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Laugh it off, but the damage is done. Saying, baby, just relax.

There's Freya Sky. I was number 9 last week as we all sat around the radio and listened to the top 30 as we recapped the top 10. I'm Carson Daly. And that was Silent Treatment from young Freya Sky, who was selling out concerts left and right. They keep having to move her to bigger venues. Good for her. Let's keep the rewind going. Last week, Pink Panthers and Zara Larsson jumped up 4 spots. They were in the top 10 for the first time with the remix of Stateside, number 8 on the Daily Download Countdown Rewind. I'm

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21: You know, I watched a video the other day about kids getting landlines at home. We haven't had a landline in my house in I can't even tell you how long, but seeing these parents about my age being teleported back to their own childhoods, a simpler time before screens, was really powerful. And as for the kids, they sat and had conversations with their grandparents without multitasking or being distracted by a screen. I thought this was a great way to have kids stay in touch with family members and friends without getting sucked into the smartphone era too young. Of course, you need other people close by to hop on board as well if this is something that's going to work. Perhaps most important, I realized, these relics can be a great conversation starter with your children. You can talk about what it really means to be connected in this day and age. Things have changed a lot. I'm Dr. Sanjay Gupta, helping you live a better life.
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16: Hey, it's Carson Daly with a song that just missed the top 10 last week. Here's number 15 from 1 week ago.

Carson Daly. I love Pitbull. You love Pitbull. Stagecoach really loved Pitbull. If you thought Stagecoach was just country Coachella, you are mistaken. They have not only some pop acts, but they got Pitbull there, and he closed it out and absolutely brought down the house. So we thought it'd be fun to go back and play a little Pitbull for you. Mr. 305. So we found one from 2013, where he teamed up with Kesha on Timber. It's our throwback selection this weekend on the Daily Download. It's

It was a fun trip. Dolly, that is Mr. 305 Pitbull himself. I love Pitbull. He was on my radio show once when I did mornings in Los Angeles. And to this day, he was one of my favorite guests because, he, you know, morning radio is tough because it's so early in the morning and rock stars and musicians and early mornings don't mesh well. He came in a suit, showered, clean, energetic, ready to go. And I was so impressed by him. He is the man. That was Timber from Kesha and Pitbull, our throwback pick on the Daily Download. All right, let's get back to last week's top 10, and then we'll get to this week's top 30 here in about 45 minutes or so. BTS are performing in Mexico City this weekend, and then the boys are headed to California for 3 nights at Stanford. Here's Swim, last week's number 7 on the Daily Download. Swim.

When Did You Get Hot from Sabrina, who, by the way, has got that new song with Madonna that you might have seen at Coachella. They actually released it as a single. I'm going to play it coming up, I don't know, about an hour on the top 30 once we get started with that show. So listen for that. I am Carson Daly. Always a pleasure to be here counting backwards. The Daily Download Countdown Rewind here hitting the halfway mark. Last week's number 5 song. And we aren't even halfway through the year, and people are already saying that Ray's new album is album of the year. I don't know, a lot of great albums came out. That's a tall order, but you never know. I'm a big fan of Ray's as well. Here is Where's My Husband. It was down 2 last week to 5 on the Daily Download.

That was Somber and Homewrecker. Last week was at number 4 on the Daily Download. It's Carson Daly. We'll keep it going to our top 3 now from a week ago. And Kehlani Folded was up a spot. Here it is on the Daily Download countdown.

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5: The U.S. Treasury just released its official financial report for 2025. Buried in it is a startling admission. 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
10: You and I have never met, but I'm willing to bet that there is something you would like to do, but you feel like you can't, that it's too hard, that you don't deserve it. A colleague of mine recently told me about this new book called Brave Shift, 30 Mindset Changes to Transform Your Life. It's written by a woman named Michelle Carrer. Carrer says the one thing most people forget when they set a goal is to attach a reason to it. Having that reason is big, because when you don't want to do something that's necessary to reach your goal, you can go back to your reason to find the motivation you need. Try to frame your goal as something you want to achieve, as opposed to being a bad part of yourself that you want to change. That will make you more likely to succeed, as will asking for help. All of us need it, and it makes people feel good to help you achieve your goals. I'm Dr. Sanjay Gupta, helping you live a better life.
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23: I'm Carson Daly with the song that was number one on this very weekend 5 years ago. We take you back to the weekend, Ariana Grande with the remix of Save Your Tears. It's our former number one today on the Daily Download.

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weekend in Ari 5 years ago. We will fast forward now to the present. The weekend's touring in South America. Ariana Grande's summer tour gets kicked off next month. Plus, she's going to be releasing her new album, Petal, at the end of July. Oh, and by the way, she's also in that new Meet the Parents movie that looks great. That's in theaters in November. So the remix of Save Your Tears, former number one, on the Daily Download. All right, let's get back to our countdown rewind. Only a couple more songs to get to. We are hot on the heels of unleashing a brand new top 30 list for you here in the beautiful month of May. So let's see what was number two last week. It was Bruno, who was bounced out of the top spot. Here's I Just Might, last week's runner-up on the day.

0: It's funny. That was my first pick of the week of the year in 2026. It debuted on this show all the way back at number 27 on January 10th. And then, of course, as you just heard last week, Olivia Dean dethroned Bruno Mars. So Easy to Fall in Love was your brand new number one song. That's going to do it. No more looking back. This week's 30 biggest songs across North America are ready to go. 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
0: Hey everybody, it's Carson Daly with, yes, your fresh, brand new, hot off the press list of 30 of the biggest songs all across North America. Hope this May is treating you and yours well. We got about 3 hours to hang together. We'll not only do the top 30, we're also going to throw in a few extras, maybe some requests, a couple featured songs. We'll make sure that it's all tidy and a lot of fun. So again, thanks for being here. We're going to start things off with a triple D. As you well know, it is a Daily Download debut, brand new song to our chart. In fact, this one was our number one trending song on our little mini countdown, the TT5 last week. Today, What You Sayin' from Lil Uzi Vert is debuting and kicking things off at number 30 on the Daily Download.

0: Carson Daly.
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17: Sometimes you can tell a lot about what someone wants to do offline by looking at what they do online. Let me tell you about Pinterest's first parenting trend report. Pinterest is a huge platform. They have 600 million monthly users, 80 billion searches per month. The report found a shift from the iPad kit era to now, when parents are actually more interested in real-world adventures and hands-on activities. The Global Trends and Insights lead at Pinterest told us, families are thoughtfully designing childhoods rooted in creativity, intention, and meaningful experiences. One psychologist we spoke to said he sees this as a reflection of parents' desire to build core capacities in their children. Resilience, curiosity, self-regulation, empathy. These things don't grow automatically, but are built through lived experience. I'm Dr. Sanjay Gupta, helping you live a better life.
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Freya's Sky falls 14 spots. Ouch, nearly half the countdown. From number 9 last week, where I thought it was headed into the top 5, but boy, was I wrong. It plummets to number 23 today with Silent Treatment. Ouch, so sorry. This is the Daily Download Top 30 Countdown. Let's find some brighter news. I'm Carson Daly. Pitbull and Lil Jon actually move up. All right, here we go. 2 spots. They were 24 last week, and they're down to 22 with Damn.

0: little K-pop for your dining and dancing pleasure. Cordis up a spot, now just outside our top 20 with Go at 21. I'm Carson Daly. Good start to the show, everybody. We're a third of the way there. 10 songs down, 20 more to go. We're going to organize them and play them next. The Daily Download, this week's top 30, continues right after this.
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0: I'm Carson Daly with the song that was number one on this very weekend 5 years ago. We take you back to The Weeknd, Ariana Grande, with the remix of Save Your Tears. It's our former number one today on The Daily Download.

0: Dominic Fike moves into the top 20. Good for Dominic for the first time. Four spot move there for Baby Doll now at number 19. I'm Carson Daly. Top 18 songs are on the way. Are your favorites on the list? Yes. Tyla, Zara Larsson, who we just had on the Plaza, the Today Show, kicking off our summer concert series, and she absolutely crushed it just on Friday. One Republic, Ray, and the Mini Countdown, our trending top five. It's all coming up on the Daily Download, top 30 next.
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19: You and I have never met, but I'm willing to bet that there is something you would like to do, but you feel like you can't, that it's too hard, that you don't deserve it. A colleague of mine recently told me about this new book called Brave Shift, 30 Mindset Changes to Transform Your Life. It's written by a woman named Michelle Carrer. Carrer says the one thing most people forget when they set a goal is to attach a reason to it. Having that reason is big, because when you don't want to do something that's necessary to reach your goal, you can go back to your reason to find the motivation you need. Try to frame your goal as something you want to achieve, as opposed to being a bad part of yourself that you want to change. That will make you more likely to succeed, as will asking for help. All of us need it, and it makes people feel good to help you achieve your goals. I'm Dr. Sanjay Gupta, helping you live a better life.
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21: 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Welcome back. I'm Carson Daly, and we are at the pivotal moment, everybody. Thank you, and welcome to the top three So Kehlani received the Impact Award. Congrats to her. This year's Billboard Women in Music Awards, and performed Folded, which stays at number 3 this week right here.

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2: The initial idea for this song actually started from a demo I was doing for a different artist on that day. I literally completely spaced on the origin story of this initially. It was just a demo. It was like a start, like a verse and chorus idea, no arrangement. The production was totally different. I write all the time, constantly. Like, I might start two songs a day. I might finish two a day. You never know. And then a year later, I'm combing through demos that don't even really have names or associations. And I stumble across this one. Couldn't even remember for the life of me, honestly, where it came from. That's it sounds crazy, but I write a lot. So I was just like, oh, this is amazing. This feels like One Republic. This feels like us.

0: 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Need Your Love. 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
19: A better life with Dr. Sanjay Gupta.
20: We are finally starting to learn more things we can do to keep our brains sharp as we age. A lot of people think crossword puzzles or Sudoku might do the trick, but the science doesn't really bear that out. What one recent study found, though, was that a certain type of brain training seems to have a significant impact on cognition as we get older. It wasn't memory or even problem-solving tasks that moved the needle. It was an interactive computerized game that tested the ability to recognize two separate images in faster and faster sequences. It's what we call a task of divided attention, in which you don't have a conscious strategy on how to improve. That's according to the study's lead author. You're just trying to do the best you can to figure out how to divide your attention. Now, the game in this study was called Double Decision. If you want to find it and try it out yourself. I'm Dr. Sanjay Gupta, helping you live a better life.

All right, so I did a fishing derby yesterday for the first time ever. I'm not a fisher. Zero, don't like it. But I had some friends that were there. I went and was an emotional support, and it actually wasn't as bad as I thought. Fishing is not as bad as I thought. Here's Choosing Texas, 95SX.

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2: When it comes to the myriad reasons people don't get enough exercise, psychologist Diana Hill has heard them all. She's the author of a new book with a great title, I Know I Should Exercise, But... On a recent episode of my podcast, Chasing Life, Hill told me the number one reason people don't exercise is because they don't feel like they have enough time. She told us that she encourages people she works with to shift from an either-or mindset to a both-and mindset. Hill herself uses time at her son's baseball game to walk around the field cheering him on instead of sitting on the sidelines. She also recommends setting up your space at home, at work, in the car to facilitate movement. So every night before I go to bed, I lay out my workout clothes next to my bathroom sink, so they are waiting there for me as a good reminder. I'm Dr. Sanjay Gupta, helping you live a better life.
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Okay, I need a new show. Can someone please give me a show to watch? After Paradise, I feel like no show is good enough. Like, I keep comparing every single show to does anybody have a TV show I can watch? Hit me up, Sparkle Speaks.

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10: There's something I'd like to talk to you about today, something that's been circulating on the internet that's become a real problem. Deep fake videos of me endorsing products that I've never even heard of and I have no relationship with whatsoever. Let me tell you clearly, these videos are scams. They are designed to take your money. Now, a couple things you should keep in mind. If something sounds too good to be true, it probably is. When you look at these videos, if they don't seem natural, if there's something off about them, the audio or the video, it's probably AI generated. And if you come across something that does pique your interest, see if you can find evidence of it from other sources. I promise you this, if I discover something incredible that you need to know about, I'm going to talk about it somewhere that you can easily find, not on some shady social media site. I'm Dr. Sanjay Gupta, helping you live a better life.
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7: 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Let me tell you clearly, these videos are scams. They are designed to take your money. Now, a couple things you should keep in mind. If something sounds too good to be true, it probably is. When you look at these videos, if they don't seem natural, if there's something off about them, the audio or the video, it's probably AI generated. And if you come across something that does pique your interest, see if you can find evidence of it from other sources. I promise you this, if I discover something incredible that you need to know about, I'm going to talk about it somewhere that you can easily find, not on some shady social media site. I'm Dr. Sanjay Gupta, helping you live a better life.
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14: Sometimes you can tell a lot about what someone wants to do offline by looking at what they do online. Let me tell you about Pinterest's first parenting trend report. Pinterest is a huge platform. They have 600 million monthly users, 80 billion searches per month. The report found a shift from the iPad kid era to now, when parents are actually more interested in real-world adventures and hands-on activities. The Global Trends and Insights lead at Pinterest told us families are thoughtfully designing childhoods rooted in creativity, intention, and meaningful experiences. One psychologist we spoke to said he sees this as a reflection of parents' desire to build core capacities in their children: resilience, curiosity, self-regulation, empathy. These things don't grow automatically, but are built through lived experience. I'm Dr. Sanjay Gupta, helping you live a better life.
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14: A better life with Dr. Sanjay Gupta.
15: We are finally starting to learn more things we can do to keep our brains sharp as we age. A lot of people think crossword puzzles or Sudoku might do the trick, but the science doesn't really bear that out. What one recent study found, though, was that a certain type of brain training seems to have a significant impact on cognition as we get older. It wasn't memory or even problem-solving tasks that moved the needle. It was an interactive computerized game that tested the ability to recognize two separate images in faster and faster sequences. It's what we call a task of divided attention, in which you don't have a conscious strategy on how to improve.

0: That's according to the study's lead author. You're just trying to do the best you can to figure out how to divide your attention. Now, the game in this study was called Double Decision. If you want to find it and try it out yourself. I'm Dr. Sanjay Gupta, helping you live a better life.
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That sexy music now. Mr. Phil in the house. Friendly reminder. Might want to check out on the moms in your life. Wish them a happy Mother's Day. It's only like 2 o'clock. That would be a good time. Just saying. Avicii.

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17: You and I have never met, but I'm willing to bet that there is something you would like to do, but you feel like you can't, that it's too hard, that you don't deserve it. A colleague of mine recently told me about this new book called Brave Shift, 30 Mindset Changes to Transform Your Life. It's written by a woman named Michelle Carrer. Carrer says the one thing most people forget when they set a goal is to attach a reason to it. Having that reason is big, because when you don't want to do something that's necessary to reach your goal, you can go back to your reason to find the motivation you need. Try to frame your goal as something you want to achieve, as opposed to being a bad part of yourself that you want to change. That will make you more likely to succeed, as will asking for help. All of us need it, and it makes people feel good to help you achieve your goals. I'm Dr. Sanjay Gupta, helping you live a better life.
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18: In recent years, scientists have really dialed up the urgency to understand PFAS, sometimes referred to as forever chemicals because of how long they take to break down. The latest study found these chemicals may be aging men in their 50s and 60s a bit faster than men who are younger or older or women of any age. Experts we talked to said the accumulation of PFAS may lower testosterone levels in men, impair sperm quality, and increase risks of testicular and kidney cancer. Women, it seems, just seem to be able to clear PFAS faster. Now, whether you're a man or a woman, trying to limit your exposure is a great idea. Three ways to do that. Filter your drinking water. Don't use non-stick cookware like Teflon, and avoid fast food packaging. which are sometimes coated with these chemicals. I'm Dr. Sanjay Gupta, helping you live a better life.
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19: 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Just play the game one way. 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
16: You and I have never met, but I'm willing to bet that there is something you would like to do, but you feel like you can't, that it's too hard, that you don't deserve it. A colleague of mine recently told me about this new book called Brave Shift, 30 Mindset Changes to Transform Your Life. It's written by a woman named Michelle Carrer. Carrer says the one thing most people forget when they set a goal is to attach a reason to it. Having that reason is big, because when you don't want to do something that's necessary to reach your goal, you can go back to your reason to find the motivation you need. Try to frame your goal as something you want to achieve, as opposed to being a bad part of yourself that you want to change. That will make you more likely to succeed, as will asking for help. All of us need it, and it makes people feel good to help you achieve your goals. I'm Dr. Sanjay Gupta, helping you live a better life.
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Now, I love myself a year. Not a bad thing to check out. I think they closed in a couple hours, so still time to get down there.

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2: You and I have never met, but I'm willing to bet that there is something you would like to do, but you feel like you can't, that it's too hard, that you don't deserve it. A colleague of mine recently told me about this new book called Brave Shift, 30 Mindset Changes to Transform Your Life. It's written by a woman named Michelle Carrer. Carrer says the one thing most people forget when they set a goal is to attach a reason to it. Having that reason is big, because when you don't want to do something that's necessary to reach your goal, you can go back to your reason to find the motivation you need. Try to frame your goal as something you want to achieve, as opposed to being a bad part of yourself that you want to change. That will make you more likely to succeed, as will asking for help. All of us need it, and it makes people feel good to help you achieve your goals. I'm Dr. Sanjay Gupta, helping you live a better life.
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95SX, Music Now. She's going to be at the Coliseum this July. No, we don't have tickets to give away. At least I don't think so. It's a pretty hot ticket. Plus, I'm sure she'll be even more popular because, like, all her songs are pretty good and she's got more singles on the way. Ella Langley, Choosing Texas, 95SX.

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Tank a day in May. We're giving away gas cards all week long, Monday through Friday. 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

You moms out there, a happy Mother's Day. Even if you don't have kids, maybe you're just a dog mom or a cat mom or whatever. You have some crazy pets and you're a mom for them. Happy Mother's Day to you, too. Also, I know there are quite a few graduations going on today in the next few days and weeks. Enjoy your day. Congrats on the graduation, too.

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11: You and I have never met, but I'm willing to bet that there is something you would like to do, but you feel like you can't, that it's too hard, that you don't deserve it. A colleague of mine recently told me about this new book called Brave Shift, 30 Mindset Changes to Transform Your Life. It's written by a woman named Michelle Carrer. Carrer says the one thing most people forget when they set a goal is to attach a reason to it. Having that reason is big, because when you don't want to do something that's necessary to reach your goal, you can go back to your reason to find the motivation you need. Try to frame your goal as something you want to achieve, as opposed to being a bad part of yourself that you want to change. That will make you more likely to succeed, as will asking for help. All of us need it, and it makes people feel good to help you achieve your goals. I'm Dr. Sanjay Gupta, helping you live a better life.
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22: You know, one of the weirder things I've seen on social media lately is parents feeding their babies butter, like whole sticks of butter. They swear that it helps them feel fuller after meals and get a good night's sleep, among other things. There's actually something to this. You know, butter is full of fat, which a rapidly growing infant needs, but eating butter all the time results in, quote, boxing out other important nutrients they need as well. Spokesperson for the Academy of Nutrition and Dietetics told us she recommends half a teaspoon to a teaspoon melted and then added to a puree. Or as they get older, you can drizzle oil or melted butter over cooked vegetables, she told us. We never say just give butter by itself, and it's not the only source of fat she would recommend. Avocados, hummus, fish, they are great sources of fat as well, and also great foods to introduce. I'm Dr. Sanjay Gupta, helping you live a better life.
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10: You and I have never met, but I'm willing to bet that there is something you would like to do, but you feel like you can't, that it's too hard, that you don't deserve it. A colleague of mine recently told me about this new book called Brave Shift, 30 Mindset Changes to Transform Your Life. It's written by a woman named Michelle Carrer. Carrer says the one thing most people forget when they set a goal is to attach a reason to it. Having that reason is big, because when you don't want to do something that's necessary to reach your goal, you can go back to your reason to find the motivation you need. Try to frame your goal as something you want to achieve, as opposed to being a bad part of yourself that you want to change. That will make you more likely to succeed, as will asking for help. All of us need it, and it makes people feel good to help you achieve your goals. I'm Dr. Sanjay Gupta, helping you live a better life.
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11: 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And imagine if I was talking about your business. 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

95SX, he was now definitely one of the hottest tickets this summer in the Lowcountry. Pitbull, Little John, coming to Credit One Stadium. Maybe we'll have more tickets to give away as it gets closer and closer. We'll have to wait and see.

Sexy music now. It's pretty much graduation season, at least for the next couple of weeks. With that being said, congrats, whether you graduated grade school, high school, college, medical school. Hopefully you earned it and didn't just lean into the AI to get you through it.

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2: Yeah. Yeah.

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Fall off what? 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
4: You know, one of the weirder things I've seen on social media lately is parents feeding their babies butter, like whole sticks of butter. They swear that it helps them feel fuller after meals and get a good night's sleep, among other things. There's actually something to this. You know, butter is full of fat, which a rapidly growing infant needs, but eating butter all the time results in, quote, boxing out other important nutrients they need as well. Spokesperson for the

0: Academy of Nutrition and Dietetics told us she recommends half a teaspoon to a teaspoon melted and then added to a puree. Or as they get older, you can drizzle oil or melted butter over cooked vegetables, she told us. We never say just give butter by itself, and it's not the only source of fat she would recommend. Avocados, hummus, fish, they are great sources of fat as well, and also great foods to introduce. I'm Dr. Sanjay Gupta, helping you live a better life.
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95SX, and happy birthday to Kenan Thompson, who's 48 today. Did you know that this is his 23rd season on SNL? Yeah, me neither. 95SX.

95SX. I'm Lillian Starr and my BTS Army. They are in Mexico City this Mother's Day weekend, but they'll migrate to Stanford, California next weekend, you know, because BTS will be there. They're back on U.S. soil for us, 95SX.

95SX and the sequels, they are running the box office with Mortal Kombat 2 and Devil Wears Prada 2 topping the box office this weekend. Actually, I had no idea there was a Mortal Kombat.

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12: There's something I'd like to talk to you about today, something that's been circulating on the internet that's become a real problem. 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Let me tell you clearly, these videos are scams. They are designed to take your money. Now, a couple things you should keep in mind. If something sounds too good to be true, it probably is. When you look at these videos, if they don't seem natural, if there's something off about them, the audio or the video, it's probably AI generated. And if you come across something that does pique your interest, see if you can find evidence of it from other sources. I promise you this, if I discover something incredible that you need to know about, I'm going to talk about it somewhere that you can easily find, not on some shady social media site. I'm Dr. Sanjay Gupta, helping you live a better life.
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0: Kendrick Lamar and SZA on 95SX, from one of my favorite artists, that's SZA, to one of my favorite songs of the moment. This is Corbin Besson and Chewy with Blink. 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
10: When it comes to the myriad reasons people don't get enough exercise, psychologist Diana Hill has heard them all. 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She told us that she encourages people she works with to shift from an either-or mindset to a both-and mindset. Hill herself uses time at her son's baseball game to walk around the field cheering him on instead of sitting on the sidelines. She also recommends setting up your space at home, at work, in the car to facilitate movement. So every night before I go to bed, I lay out my workout clothes next to my bathroom sink so they are waiting there for me as a good reminder. I'm Dr. Sanjay Gupta, helping you live a better life.
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Olivia Dean on 95SX. And if you don't have or haven't listened to Olivia Dean's album, The Art of Loving, oh my gosh, do yourself a favor and get it. I'm Lillian Starr, and right now it's Tame Impala and Jenny. 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

95SX, I'm Lillian Starr, and I just want to take the time to congratulate Debbie Antonelli, you know, the ESPN analyst. So for the past 8 years, she's did her 24 hours of nothing but net this Mother's Day weekend out in Mount Pleasant, raising just under $1.5 million for Special Olympics.